Now I'm swimming, I'm moving through water, I'm singing. I sing for my daughter, I grew like a lamb to the slaughter, and I walk through. Now I'm swimming, I'm moving through water, I'm singing. I sing for my daughter, I grew like a lamb to the slaughter, and I walk

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Fake lips, but she don't got class. Fake hitters, they don't get no pass. Talk big, but he just blow gas. 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Goody running with the mob, but you just not get. Busy repping up a slop, yo, I see you, pig. Not a second glance, not a second chance. Oh, yeah, which your man's he afraid to speak? Boy,

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Way too close for me. Oh well, at least they allowed me through. Should be a good night in here. Ramo in the main room.

0: He's at Well Speckling, a bit green and blue. Freezes well cheap though, so I'll take three if I need to. Right, I'm gonna plan. I wish the bouncers would go away. Borrow water off this man, here goes nothing, okay? And I'm thinking,
1: lights are blinding my eyes.
0: Oh, that's proper rain. That tastes like hairspray. And I'm thinking,
1: people pushing by, then walking off into the night.
0: I hate coming to the entrance just to get bars on my phone. You have no new messages, so why haven't they phoned? Men, you write message, so where are you and Simone? Send message, Dan's number, where have they gone? And I'm thinking,
1: lights are blinding my eyes.
0: Why's the message pending? Where the fuck are you? And I'm thinking,
1: people pushing by, then walking off into the night.
0: Brandy or beer, water's a good idea. Wish that bar lady would appear and come serve over here. Where the fuck could they be? Still not over in the corner. This night's a tragedy. I keep thinking I saw her. And I'm thinking,
1: lights are blinding my eyes.
0: No, that's not them. That's not them either. And I'm thinking,
1: people pushing by, then walking off into the night.
0: I'm still not feeling anything. This has got to be a dud. It's been ages since I necked it. I smoked 6 tabs to the knob. Belly's not even tingling. I just feel a bit pissed. No one looks like mingling. I can't see her or him. And I'm thinking,
1: lights are blinding my eyes.
0: I'm gonna do another, I think. Yeah, one more, these are shit. And I'm thinking,
1: people pushing by, then walking off into the night.
0: These toilets are a piss tape. Queue's bigger than the door. Gotta get rid of this pill taste. What are they chatting so much for? Glad I'm not a girl in this place. They'll be here till dawn. Sure, my belly's tingling a bit. Something's happening, I'm sure. And I'm thinking,
1: lights are blinding my eyes.
0: Maybe I shouldn't have done the second one. I feel all fidgety and warm.
1: People pushing by, then walking off into the night.
0: Everything in the room's spinning. I think I'm gonna fall down. My heart's beating too quick. I'm fucking tripping out. I wonder whether they got in. Turned away, no doubt. Who cares? This is a tune coming in. That one noise is like, I'm thinking.

0: And for me, jungle is like sonic history, and it's community, togetherness. It's a lot of things for me that, and the scene that it's a part of is still thriving today in the underground. And whilst I don't always fit in the underground kind of purist jungle category, I'm not trying to either, but I'm a massive fan of that scene and that community and those people that, you know, created that music that I get to enjoy in 2026.
1: Von ihrem neuen Album Emotional Junglist, Nia Archives Around the Bend.

down for the ride. 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

0: And for me, jungle is like sonic history, and it's community, togetherness. It's a lot of things for me that, and the scene that it's a part of is still thriving today in the underground. And whilst I don't always fit in the underground kind of purist jungle category, I'm not trying to either, but I'm a massive fan of that scene and that community and those people that, you know, created that music that I get to enjoy in 2026.
1: Von ihrem neuen Album Emotional Junglist, Nia Archives Around the Bend.

tallest building, hanging off the slightest ledges. My fingers grip tight from a great height as I press my face against the glass and dialed up the bass in both of my front wedges. I saw the cars below and read aloud their custom regs. They cut relentless crescents in the August snow, making U-turn after U-turn on their empty pledges. Look at them all burnt out with nowhere left to go. An Astra, 10 cans trailing, decimated by spray paint red. The wedding present swerved a dent in the row where my head went when I fell. I wonder if they know who David Gedge is, and how long I've left with all these thoughts before I reach the gates of hello. How you doing? I'm doing very well. I've done absolutely nothing since I last saw you 4 years ago. How you doing? Yeah, I'm still chipping away.

your shoulders like the world has never told you how you sound. Yet every time I hear you moaning, if I only had a pound, I could have sold the house for now and built a solid tungsten bunker underground.

just what I do. If you were me, if I was you, sometimes it's nice to have a place to go.